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1: Ask you once, ask you twice now. 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

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I want her to remember. Music is my best friend.

slowly drifting away, wave after wave, wave after wave, slowly drifting, drifting away, and it feels like I'm drowning, pulling against the stream.

for somebody else. MDR Jump. MDR Jump. The kind of luck that defies gravity. She's the greatest cook.